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Ozzy Avatar and Ozzy Biopic all in the works. Ozzy Osbourne and No More Tears. And hitting the stage again this year in July in New York City. Bon Jovi.

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Whitesnakes, Here I Go Again. I'm Dr. John. Thanks for having us on. Thanks for the requests like this one. Joe wanted to hear The Doors.

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1: Got some favorite bands you like to see live? That's one of mine. I'm Dr. John. That's When I Come Around. That's Green Day.

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It's Dr. John Santana is up at Riverbend on the 17th. 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
1: Shot in the Dark from Ozzy Osbourne. We were talking about some favorite bands to see live, and certainly when Ozzy was around, it was great seeing him. How about arena rock bands, like bands from the 70s and 80s that had great guitar solos and choruses that turned into anthems and inspired audience sing-alongs? Ultimate Classic Rock picked who they think represent the Mount Rushmore of arena rock. In other words, the Big Four. See if you agree or disagree. They chose Queen, Journey, Bon Jovi, and Van Halen. I don't know if they nailed it or not, and if there were some choices for arena rock bands that you would love to have put on this list, let me know what they are. 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I'm sure you can come up with more. Let me know.
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1: 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Followed up with Abbey Road. Here's Come Together.

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1: Great bands back to back like Def Leppard and Metallica. I'm Dr. John. We've got some money for you, $2,500 in cash tomorrow morning at 8 a.m. More on that in 10 minutes.

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1: Days away from the start of Rush and their 50-something tour. 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

Lexington's Rock Station 100.1 WKQQ. Well, if you haven't heard, Roger Daltrey's going back out on the road. You can look up his website and hit the tour section and see all the concert dates. First show is going to be on August 23rd, Mesa, Arizona. August in Arizona. Okay.

back in Lexington, 100.1 WKQQ. Well, this weekend, AAA piped in on the gas prices that we spent over the weekend. On average, for a gallon of gas, it was $4.42 a gallon.

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It's your buddy Doc here. The Lexington Lions Club Bluegrass Summer Fair is back at Masterson Station Park starting on Thursday. 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

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Time for the part of the show we like to call Trying to Get a Visual. A man in Florida gets arrested for public intoxication. Cops tell him, call family member. Cops then said he removed his shoe and started talking into it

0: 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Rocking out some GNR on the third shift. What's going on?
1: I listen to you guys on iHeart. Thanks for all the badass music. Keep up the good work. Peace out.
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1: Hey, we were talking about this on the show over the past weekend. AAA said the average price for a gallon of gas, regular, was like $4.42. Though, a little bit of good news here. On the flip side, in certain spots in these states, gas prices were actually under $4 a gallon. Texas, Oklahoma, Kansas, Nebraska, Iowa, Missouri, Arkansas, Louisiana, Mississippi, Alabama, and Georgia had places where they were selling gas for less than $4 a gallon. 100.1 WKQQ, Lexington's rock station. I've been accused of throwing down some serious rock and roll tonight.
2: Rock on, brother. Love ya.
1: 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It's

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September 17th, first of a few weeks of shows in Vegas. Scorpions going back out to Vegas to do another residency out there. September and October.

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Check this out. According to new sales data, the average bra size in the U.S. is now 34 double D. And that's a big jump from 40 years ago when the average was 30.

Floyd, the world's greatest Pink Floyd show, making their way to Lexington, September 26th, Canton Park. It's the Wall, the Moon, and Beyond Tour, and if you want to go check

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1: And this one's for our late night drivers here tonight. I found this out over the weekend. Texting and driving is still legal in one state in the U.S.

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Hey, if you have dogs like I do, experts say most dogs do best with 1 to 2 walks a day. Who in the hell are these dogs?

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2: 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It's your buddy Doc here. You know, Black Jacket Symphony are rolling back into the Opera House on September 13th. And this time around, they're going to recreate Def Leppard's Hysteria album note for note. Black Jacket Symphony coming back. 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

King Lexington, 100.1 WKQQ. We talked about this the other day. For now, over 100 years, it's official. Everybody, different generations and all, have used the word, and it's still cool to use the word cool. So with that in mind, a new poll, 56% of people say they think they're cool now, compared to 43% who say they were cool back in high school. 16% say they consider themselves very cool, and 12% say they're not cool at all. 100.1 WKQQ, Lexington's rock station. Police in Florida are investigating two robbers who broke into a high school, messed around with some equipment, and then stole 100 hot dogs and ice cream. Imagine you're in jail, and what are you in here for, man? Well, I broke into a high school, and I stole some ice cream and some hot dogs.

100.1 WKQQ. Talk about a guy having a pretty good year, man. Just honored last Monday by the AMAs, the American Music Awards. He was on TV and all that, and pretty cool stuff for Billy Idol. Coming up this summer here, August and September, back in Vegas for another residency. And then, of course, in November, the big day, November 14th, Peacock Theater, Los Angeles. Finally, after all these years, induction into the Rock and Roll Hall of Fame. 100.1 WKQQ, Lexington's Rock Station. 24-7, 365. You can always touch base with us, whether we are on the air or not. It does not matter. 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
6: For your First Alert forecast, we are tracking a few isolated chances today. Most of the action is condensed to the southwest, but we will see a few isolated thunderstorms pop up in southern portions of our area. The rest of us will see sunshine, passing clouds, temperatures surge towards the 80s. You've got a scattered shower chance on your Tuesday as well, but we're much drier and full of sunshine by Wednesday, feeling like June. For WKYT, I'm First Alert meteorologist Alexa Minton.
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Journey Lights 100.1 WKQQ Lexington's Rock Station. Well, the Cats blew it bad. Nick Mangione and his ability to manage a pitching staff saw the Cats give up 5 in the top of the 9th last night, totally collapse against West Virginia. But there's one more shot. West Virginia has to beat Kentucky twice. Game number 2 tonight at 6 o'clock. If you can't watch, you can listen. 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

Billy Otto, Rebel Yell. 100.1 WKQQ. I'm Tony TNT Tolford. Miss out on the Bob and Tom show this morning? 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

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They're playing European dates first, then the States, starting in the summer, including Bourbon and Beyond. 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

Def Leppard bringing on the heartbreak. 100.1 WKQQ. I'm Tony T and T Tilford. Bob and Tom show's back at it tomorrow morning. It's going to start at 6, going to go till 10. And you got comedian Jeff Hoskey checking in. Bob and Tom show tomorrow morning on 100.1.

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I'm Tony T and T Tilford. 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

ZZ Top 100.1 WKQQ Lexington's Rock Station. I'm Tony TNT Tilford. Styx is back on the road. They are going to be up at Riverbend. That show's in August, I think. You can get info and you can take a shot of free tickets. And you can do that on the contest page at WKQQ.com. Oh, my.

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Danzig rocks. It's Mother, 100.1 WKQQ. I'm Tony T and T. Tilford. Danzig's going to be rocking the Louder Than Life Festival over in Louisville. I didn't even know Danzig still did shows. But here comes Louder Than Life, and there's Danzig. Alice Cooper's over there, too. It's a cool little Louder lineup. You can get info and take a shot of tickets at WKQQ.com.

Van Halen, Job, 100.1 WKQQ. I'm Tony T and T Tilford. David Lee Roth out there doing a solo tour. And Sammy Hagar and the Best of All Worlds band are going to be doing a few dates here and there, too. Dueling Van Halen tours. Let's put them in the same place on the same night again, like the old Sam and Dave show, and see how that goes. Probably not well. 100.1.

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The car is just what I needed. 100.1 WKQQ. Bob and Tom Show is going to be back on tomorrow morning. Starts at 6, rolls till 10. Right in the middle, about 8, you get comedian Jeff Oskey. It's the Bob and Tom Show tomorrow morning on 100.1.

Black Crowes, She Talks to Angels, 100.1 WKQQ. I'm Tony T and T Tilford. Black Crowes, a week from tomorrow, they're playing Riverbend. Whiskey Myers is with them. Come on now. It's a hell of a little double bill. You want to go? I can get you in. I got the tickets. What you do is listen to 100.1 WKQQ in your iHeartRadio app. Once you get double Q locked in, just tap that little red microphone in the top corner. Tell me, tap that, then record. Tell me who you are, where you're rocking. What's your favorite Black Crowes song? You do that, you might wind up with a last-minute pair of free seats for the show, which is a week from tomorrow, 100.1.

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All right, it is Monday, kicking off another work week, 100.1 WKQQ. Shannon the Dude, I'm hanging out here with you till 7 o'clock on the way. This hour, we'll do some Green Day, some BOC. If you got something that you want to hear, you can always let me know at Shannon the Dude. And something the Rolling Stones want you to know is that you can't always get what you want, you spoiled brat.

0: Monroe telling you that they remember you. 100.1 WKQQ, the Kentucky baseball team, I'm sure, would like to forget what happened last night. I don't know if you watched any of the game versus West Virginia. Kentucky is up 9-6, bottom of the ninth. They only need three outs. I'm sorry, top of the ninth, because Kentucky was actually the home team. Top of the ninth, up 9-6. They only need three outs, and then they just completely melt down. Routine ground ball to third turns into an error. Then there's a walk, and there's a balk, and then next thing you know, there's a home run, and they're down 11-6. That's right. West Virginia scored five runs in the ninth. Kentucky loses. And there's three outs away from going to the Super Regional. I mean, you know, pulling the big upset over West Virginia and going undefeated in the regionals. But no, they blow it in the ninth. Now they get to play the championship game for the regional that they're in Morgantown tonight at 6 o'clock. So hopefully the Cats can get it done and move on to the next round. We're coming right back after the break. Got some Def Leppard on the way, some BOC, got some Green Day on the way as well. And by the way, I was at a baseball game yesterday, the Reds game. Saw one of the most badass things I've ever seen. A woman caught a foul ball with her bare hand while holding a baby in the other hand. That right there is a badass mom.
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0: 100.1 WKQQ, a woman in the news because she decided to get her son's name tattooed on her body. Okay, seems reasonable, right? I mean, you get your son's name tattooed on you, you're never going to, like, you know, change sons, right? I mean, you know, what I'm saying that because you see people all the time, they'll get, like, their girlfriend or even their wife, their name tattooed on them. I'm like, you know, you realize you get a divorce or you break up, now all of a sudden you got that person's name on you forever. So it seems like, okay, if you get your son tattooed on you, your son's name tattooed on you, they're always going to be your son regardless, right? Okay, so a woman goes in, decides to get her son, Kevin. She wants the tattoo Kevin tattooed on her body. Only problem is her tattoo artist spelled it Kelvin, K-E-L-V-I-N. And she's like, oh God, what do I do? First of all, a little too late now, huh? I guess you could go get your tattoo removed, right? Or you could do the next logical thing. Just change your son's name. And that's exactly what she did. She decided it was way too expensive to get the tattoo removed. So instead, she changed Kevin's name to now Kelvin. See, this is one of the many reasons I don't have any tattoos. No regrets, right? Remember the commercial with the guy getting the tattoo? It was supposed to be no regrets, and the guy spelled it regrets. Yeah. I think that's why I will remain tattoo-less, at least for the next, at least for the near future. I'm not doing any tattoos. We're coming right back after the break. Got some ZZ Top on the way. We'll take your request as well. If you got something that you want to hear, at Shannon the Dude on social media, let me know.
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Bad Medicine 100.1 WKQQ. Shannon the Dude hanging out with you. Coming up this hour, we'll do some GNFNR. We'll do some Stained. And we'll do some of your requests, including this one coming in from Bryce. He writes me on Instagram, @ Shannon the Dude. Some Under the Bridge. It's on right now, Double Q.

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It is Shannon the Dude taking your request at Shannon the Dude on social media if you got something that you want to hear. We'll do some Zeppelin coming up, some REM a little bit later on, Metallica, and right now, it's Pearl Jam, Double Q.

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Joan Jett loves rock and roll so much, she's going to be at Bourbon and Beyond Fest. She's going to tell you all about it while she's there. You can check out Joan Jett of the Blackhearts and a bunch of other bands. And, of course, plenty of bourbon. It is in the name, after all, Bourbon and Beyond Fest. I'll get you more details and let you know how to score free tickets coming up.

0: 100.1 WKQQ and Bourbon and Beyond is back. It is the world's largest bourbon food and music fest happening in Louisville September 24th through the 27th. In my opinion, this is the best lineup they've ever put together. Foo Fighters on night number one with Queens of the Stone Age. Then on night two, it's Mumford & Sons. Night three, it's Chris Stapleton. Night four, Dave Matthews Band and Hootie and the Blowfish. And so many other great bands mixed in there as well. You can get all the details, the full lineup. And yeah, we got free tickets. I know you want free tickets from us. We got your hookup right now on that. 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

0: Lexington's Rock Station, 100.1 WKQQ, Lincoln Park. They've been there a couple of times for our iHeartRadio Music Festival. Tomorrow morning, we're going to be announcing big details. I'll tell you more here in about 15. It's Guns and Roses.
1: One, two, three, four.

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It's Big Rig. We're saluting Def Leppard's 40th anniversary of Hysteria. 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
1: Eric Clapton does have a handful of dates out for this year, and I think there's probably going to be more. He's just being a little bit conservative with them for now. Obviously, he's in his 80s. So, you know, making those 90-day treks doesn't really seem realistic just because that's a pretty daunting tour map to look at. You know what I mean? A dozen here, a dozen there.
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